connection available. And there is no connection available. And there is no connection available. And there is no connection available. And there is no connection available. And there is no connection available. And there is no connection available. And there is no connection available. There is no connection available.

Have you come here for forgiveness? Have you come to raise the dead? Have you come here to play Jesus to the lepers in your head?

3 o'clock in the morning, and elsewhere it's closer than here. I have a conversation with another foreigner too. Maybe I'm wrong. Other people don't think so. I want to talk to someone, but you're asleep.

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1: When I was a young man in high school, I wanted to play football for the coach.

winning isn't everything. It's only the only thing. Vince Lombardi, right? I want to play football for the coach. I want to play football for the coach. Because, you know, man, I knew if it was in me, he would bring it out. I want to play football for that damn coach. Because, you know, man, if he's got anything, he's got to stand up straight or else he's going to die. And damn it, the straightest man that I'd ever seen was